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1: Copy, at 1940. Squad 1. Engine 3, Medic 3, respond to a fainting 75 South Dover Street. Respond on Tech 2, 1940. Copy, you're down to 1. Do you want to just remain assigned to the call and follow him in?
0: Yeah, that's fine.
1: Okay, just keep you attached then. 1941.

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1: Copy, Company 3 en route. Let's know on law enforcement. Possible that there are ETOH on board.
0: Are you with 556?

0: 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Rocky Mountain Detox, 1348 Third Street, respond on TAC 2, 1944.
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0: 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And Engine 1, I've got you signed in and route with Medic 11.
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1: 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I'll let him know. 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

0: Engine 2 on scene there, yeah.
1: Engine 2 caller is reporting that the temp air may be east of the LOI. Reporting that the campfire might be east of the LOI, somewhere between the apartment buildings and Hoyt.
0: Two copies.
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0: The note seemed to indicate that the location of the incident is 7684 Eagle Perch. Is that correct, or is 7703 our incident location?

know for sure it's somewhere in the Greenbelt behind the 7703 Elmwood Street. The other address is an estimate of the direction from that location that the fire is.

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1: 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There's no hazard stop.
0: 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I will advise PD of that as well.

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1: We're at Mississippi and Pierce. Are we going to be the closest to that call?
0: Stand by. That was a recommendation from Kent.
1: Okay, we're just calling into Station 7. We can respond if needed.
0: 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Stand by.

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1: Go ahead, motorcyclist down on 285 and Sheridan. You're going to have to reassign another. 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

Medicaid, respond with engine 10 on a Bravo Falls, the Ridge Pinehurst, 7205 West Quincy Avenue, Unit 320. 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

0: advise Denver has also received calls about that motorcyclist, so you may have law enforcement and additional medics en route.
1: Copy that. I think we only have one patient at this time. We'll advise further.

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0: 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We are trying to verify the gas station. RP is reporting Sinclair, which is on the northeast corner of the intersection.
1: Okay, we will take a look and let you know.
0: Copy, thank you, sir. 2348.

0: Engine 1, RP is reporting the vehicle was parked at the Sinclair and then described it as the southeast corner of the intersection. I'm showing the Sinclair on the northeast corner.
1: Okay, we're at the Sinclair right now. We'll see what we can find.

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We're going to type 2 at 026.

0: Company pulling out.
1: 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Leg was on scene with him now. I'll check with him, standby.
0: Then you can pick up the tower, the Sam, and the chief.

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1: District 2 clearing in quarters, 029.
2: District 2 clearing quarters. Dispatch Tower 10, looks like we are no longer needed. We are clearing quarters.
1: That's affirmative, Tower 10. I'll show you clear in quarters, 029.

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0: They're in the process of getting people evacuated right now. We do have a caution note for a possible paraplegic subject in Unit 3, IIDA. We also have law enforcement around.
1: Engine 12, dispatch.
2: Go ahead.
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0: Engine 6 is on scene of a medium-sized, four-story multifamily residential. We got nothing showing from two sides. We're going to be pulling a dry line to the front door and investigating from there. Engine 6 will be home on command.
1: To the front door. We'll be holding command. And Jeff is advising a lot of smoke from the third floor, and they're starting evacuation.
2: We're going to have you respond in place of truck 60. Thank you.

0: you dispatch?
1: Go for district 2.
0: Just confirming, you're en route.
1: Yes, ma'am.
2: Zero 08 responded.
0: Zero 08 responding, 041.

calling 7 units from Woman Command. We got smoke on the third floor with odor of burnt food.

NJ, respond to the service call, lift assist, 791 South Field Street, 1 route, type 2 043.

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1: Coming route. Be advised, this toted out to request a medic as well. 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

0: 3, 5, 2, 1. Engine 4, medic 4, respond back to the motor vehicle collision. The intersection of West Florida Avenue and South Union Boulevard at the request of LE. Order route tech 2 at 56. Engine 2, order 56.
1: Same one, of course.

0: for. Can we get a ETA for XL on this power pole?
1: Copy. I think the law dispatcher handled it. They're calling them back right now, so we'll update you if they give us an updated ETA.

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0: looks like an active assault in progress. There's at least one party injured, face is bleeding. 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Again, this is ongoing.
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3, responding with South Metro on a cardiac, 8445 South Wadsworth Boulevard, wind route on there, Ops 2, 757.

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0: From.
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0: Fleming 902.
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0: Medic 7, non, St. Is 902. 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

0: have one.
1: Yeah, would you like the engine?
0: Okay. Hey, from?
1: 904.
0: Yeah, check one.
2: Just check one. 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
1: 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Alarm is active.
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0: Yes, sir. Can you dispatch an ambulance to 2nd and Route in front of the Fed Center gate? We've got an unknown medical party down on the ground. I'm on scene.

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1: 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Be advised, the patient will be out front of this location in the grass, closest to the side of Youngfield Court.
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3: Good.
1: Law enforcement is asking if you would like them to join you on this call.
3: We'll advise on LA, we're good for now.
0: Yeah. 46.

0: 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Squadron. Come in to me at White Van, third southeast corner. Third in Blinton, Benton with no plate.
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0: 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I'm going to attach with Medic 12 and Engine 13, even though it's off that road for staffing.
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1: 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I'll get him attached to you when I'm emergent or not.
0: Non-emergent would be fine.
1: 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South Metro, Office 2.

0: Dispatch Squad 1. Yes, ma'am. Squad 1 and Medical 11 are clear again. No medical complaints. The scene's been turned over to Lakewood Police.
1: Turned over to LPD. Post-violent.

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1 medic 1 respond on the overdose, 7355 West Colfax Avenue, Creekside Shopping Center, 2, break. 2 medic 5 respond on a chest pain, 11155 West 15th Place, Advanced Healthcare of Lakewood, unit room 112, hall 1, 1 and route, jack 2, 1237.

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1: We're on scene in the area. Is the caller still on the line?
2: Abram, it looks like you just found something.

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4, Medic 4, responding to breathing problems, 12105 West Alameda Parkway, ASC Urgent Care, Room 3, when en route, respond on attack 2, break. Engine 10, Medic 10, respond to a fall, 7400 West Jefferson Avenue, Unit Bravo, when en route, attack 2, 1254.

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1: Winch 10 Medic 10 and route. Be advised, the RP is standard speaking only. Possible two people fell, at least one with a head injury, and unknown if they're at 7400 West Jefferson Avenue or next door at 3600 South Walter Boulevard.
0: That's a 10 copy.
1: Thank you, 1256.

Sagittarius 1, could you please start us a new card for 7100 West Colfax? It's going to be on a patient follow-up. We're en route. No additional resources needed.

0: 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Possibly they're outside. 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I do a PD en route.
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2: Squad 1.

Yeah, so it looks like he doesn't know. The RP is from Texas or somewhere. States that mom was not feeling well, called her, but unable to give us a phone number for mom or any information at all on the patient. Texas.

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0: Nobody home at this address. We're clear. Medic 2, you can pick up.
1: 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Squad 1, Medic 2 are clear. 1317.

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Mike 17 response, engine 17 on a fall, 2948 route circle, peak gardens assisted living, room 7, Quinn route taxi with 1323.

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0: 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Be advised, the patient is also being throwing out coffee ground material.
1: I copy that note. Thank you.

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0: Number and they have not responded yet.
1: Copy, thanks. We'll stand by for further from you.
0: My copy at 1406. 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
1: 5-1-4023, is that correct?
0: That's affirmative, thank you.
1: I copy this address that we have, 14023 West Edinburgh Parkway.

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0: Jason Carr, heading to a seizure at 44th and Keller. You guys may be closer.
1: That is a firm. We'll take that call. Thank you.
0: Copy, break dispatch. 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
1: 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They're both going to take this. You're clear.
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Jason 39.

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Brooklyn Medic 1 on a sick party at Cooper's Apartments, 549 West 10th Avenue, Unit 437, Winter Tech 2, 1712.

0: shortwave via canister that caught on fire, possibly threatening the house. Would you like additional?
1: I'll be responding shortly. Oh, up to you over there.
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0: Route 14.
1: Not seeing a small two-story single family, not sure one will be investigating.
0: Copy, I'm seeing a small two-story single family residential structure with nothing showing, investigating at 7 feet 15.

0: 306.
1: 306. Yes, it's an outside fire, 7617 Snowmass Mountain. It is a propane tank that caught fire, and the RP's husband's face is really burnt. Truck 14 requested you.
0: Okay, copy. You can show me en route, and I'll go over to TAC 2. Thanks.
1: Thank you. You said you're Bureau 6, is that correct? Thank you. Have you TAC 718?
0: That one. No fire, no leads.
1: No fire, no leads. 7382.

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0: What's the notification?
2: We don't need any assistance. It was just a notification.
0: Okay, copy. Thanks. Break. Dispatch Bureau 6. You can show me clear. Thanks.
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1: 10 14 quarters,
0: go ahead. 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Mm-hmm.

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0: Engine 1 District 1 with Squad 1 Medic 1 on a possible cardiac arrest at the American Legion, 1901 Harlan Street. 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

0: Company 1,
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0: aircraft.
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